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5: Because way we are back 12 o'clock, wā kai get that protein in, you'll be with me all the way to 3 o'clock, hope you're having a great day so far, happy Monday, we've got some Jimmy Cliff Timms, my boy Mikey Dam, but here's Missy Elliott with Work It Better the South.

Tahoe FM, there's Mikey Dan with Mo. Shout out to my boy, love that waiata. We got some 660 coming up. Jimmy Cliff, but here's Thames with Found featuring Brent Fires. Banger R&B babies here on Tahoe.

0: What's good? It's your boy Horne. Coming up, we've got some YG Mali, Reki Rowai, and then we've got next off Too Close to the Beat of the South.
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Rahu FM, kohone tēnei. That was Reki Roa with Papa Tuanuku. You might know, you might not know, but I just dropped a new waiata, Māori waiata, at the end of last week. I loved being a part of the song. Nicey collab on it. You might not know, eh? But you might know, eh? But I'll let you know the waiata, who was on it, who produced it. And we might even play it for you, eh? We've got some Tawas, Keno Watson, but here's YG Marley of Fire, the beat of the South.

Tahu FM, kone te nei. That was my boy Towers of Tui Tui Ara. Hey, you might know, you might not know, but I just dropped a new waiata last week, Friday, with one of my good friends, Jaden Randall. This waiata's called Muri Aroha, out on all platforms. You know, Spotify, YouTube, Apple Music. Go run it up if you haven't heard it already. And yeah, we've got some sun and water coming up, Moli. But here is your boy Hone and Jaden Randall with Muri Aroha. Go check it out, the beat of the South.

0: Now, who at Fairness TLC of Digging On You, we're coming up to 1 o'clock. We've got 2 more hours. Happy Monday. I'll be back straight after the break. Keep it locked. The Beat of the South.
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0: e. 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We've got 2 more hours, let's keep the vibes flowing. Happy Monday. We've got some Skip Marley coming up. Benny, but here's Savage if they don't know. Keep it locked. The beat of the sun.

Bahu FM, that was Benny with Kua Kore Hakupu Soaked. Up next, we've got Kerala with Under the Covers, Stevie Wonder with Lately One, my favourite, Waiata. But here's Skip Marley with Close, the Beat of the South.

0: Tahu FM, there's Kerala with Under the Covers. Coming up, we've got Te Whānau no Taranaki Pātea Māori Club. And then we've got Rihanna with Umbrella featuring Jay-Z, the beat of the South.
1: 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Ākonga Māori studying at university, wānanga or in vocational education and training can apply for a range of Ngāri Mū Scholarships. While ākonga in years 7 to 13 can enter the Ngāri Mū Video or Waiata Composition Competitions to be in to win one of 12 prizes for themselves and their kura. 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

Tahoe FM, there's the whānau no Taranaki, Pātea Māori Club with Paul. Yeah, it's their time of the day. Hey, whakatauki phrase of the day, I'll let you know. And the next break, don't miss it. We've got some Dilla Straight, Bobby Brown, but here's Jade with Don't Walk Away. The beat of the South.

Bahu FM, the beat of the south. Ko te whakatau ki o te rā, the phrase of that day. Mauri mahi, mauri ora. 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Hey, through effort comes well-being. Through illness comes decline. It reminds us that putting energy into our mahi, goals and responsibilities creates growth and life. When we stop moving forward and stop contributing, we lose momentum. It's about discipline, action, persistence. That's it. Beautiful whakatau ki for the day. We all got some Lady Six, te whānau o wai. Pa reira, Neo, Behezrania, Perehama, Tōku, Wairua, Tūturunei, the beat of the south.

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9: 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What's good, it's your boy Hone, 2 o'clock on your Monday. Hey, we're already at the end of the day. Hope you're having a great day so far. Let's finish strong with some Harmi Benny Man, but here's Te Wehi and Hori Shaw of Catch a Wave, the beat of the

0: Because why? That was Beyonce with Single Ladies. What a tracker. We don't have long now. Eh, what's there with me all the way to 3 o'clock? Got some Ray, and then we've got Fat Freddy's drop with Wondering Eye. Wantahoo!
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Now my hoki mai ki tērā. Over the weekend, I was up in Tāmaki Makaurau for a Matariki gig. I'll let you know more about it. Who performed, the vibes, oh, just beautiful scenes. You know, the Māori tanga, just grateful. Hey, I'll let you know more in the next break. We've got some Jasmine Sullivan in our sea, but here's Chris Brown and Leon Thomas with Falling, the beat of the South.

Tahoe FM, there's Jasmine Sullivan with Pick Up Your Feelings. Over the weekend, I was up in Tāmaki Makaurau for Matariki, ki o Rākei. Got to see the Tāmaki Makaurau region, the vibes, the Māoritanga. I was up there for a gig, Tawaroa, Hera, Jordan with the Y, Magic, Rob Ruha, live band. It was all happening, man. Some of the best artists from Aotearoa were there. And yeah, shout out to Tawaroa for putting me on. You might have seen it. But yeah, go follow Ngāti Whātua ki o Rākei. There's some, you know, little content vibes on there. Let's push. We've got some Big Mountain Swiss Towers. Here's Music Soul Child with Just Friends, the beat of the South.

0: Ngai tau whānau. Nohoanga season has now closed, but here's one to plan ahead. Each year, Nohoanga sites are open August 16th to April 30, giving you the chance to reconnect with whenua and gather kai. 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
9: Kia ora, kia ora, Māori ore, te whānau. Here's how the weather's shaping up across Te Waipounamu. Tomorrow, o teitahi, looking pretty choice with a high of 12 degrees after a frosty start of around 1 degrees. Heaps of sunshine and you'll be scraping the windscreen before work. Up in Kaikoura, expect a mix of sun and cloud with a high of 14. Good day to be out and about as long as you're not standing in the shade for too long. West Coast, Hukitika, reaches a high of 12 degrees, cloud increasing, rain developing later in the day. The coast's keeping it authentic as always. Te Maru shaping up nicely with a high of 12, although another chilly start is on the cards. Otipoti, partly cloudy, 11 degrees for your Tuesday. And for our southern whānau in Waihopa and Invercargill, you'll get a high of 10 with some cloud hanging around and a proper murihiko chill in the air. Kura te matapai huere a hei a pōpō.
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9: Kia ora, kia ora, Māori ora. 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Yes, today is mana mane, a day to step into the week with confidence, purpose and a reminder of the strength that's already been within us. Also, a big celebration because all of our tamariki went back to kura today. Hura! 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This afternoon, I'll have a few laughs for you, some kōrero, plenty of good vibes, and the best music out. Ngā kai wai atau roto tēnei haora Tyler, me te wai atau water. Project Tuki Tuki Te Manawa. And give me on with Heartbreak Anniversary.

So EVM Sun and Water Metawaya to Saw Nate Atihotaka Ote Ihi. Today is Mana Mane. I hope you had a great weekend over the weekend. What was the highlight? Text me 2389. Up next, I'll let you know a few highlights that happened around the Motu. And they are giving on Metawaya to Heartbreak Anniversary on Tahu.

hard to see why. 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It's a way of life. It's looking after our people, our whenua, and our uru, whakaheke, our future generations. So at the same time, we're seeing more Māori enrolling on the Māori roll than ever before.

WFM, Drake Mitawaya, God's Plan, Ngākai Waia Te Ahare Ake, Uncle Smith Mitawaya Te Tukua. Also, Dave and Tim Smith Mitawaya to Rain Dance.

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1: Tau FM, Dave and Tim, Smithy Waiata, Rain Dance. Kaui Hiriki Tainike, up next, I have your Maramataka Māori for tonight. Here's Uncle Smithy Waiata Tukua, a tahu.

it's Tamatea Ayo. One of those gentle, calm energy days. But the last few days have felt busy, hectic, or like you've been running around chasing your own tail. Today's a reminder to slow to waka down a little bit, whānau. Tamatea Ayo is all about finding a sense of peace and balance. It's a good day to catch your breath, check in with yourself, and focus on the things

WFM Blue Cantrell with Te Waia Te Haramap Style. Okay, so I wanted to use a whakatauki today that aligns with the world's voted best word. That makes sense. You know how kaitiakitanga was awarded as the best word in the whole wide world? Wow. Let's use that kupuna whakatauki, I thought. So, today, I came up with this whakatauki. Toitū te whenua, toitū te tangata, toitū te kaitiakitanga. And if we look after the whenua will look after us. That's basically what this whakatauki means. That's what kaitiakitanga is. It's also a reminder that kaitiakitanga isn't just about protecting the environment, but it's also about caring for our people, our communities, and looking after a whenua for our uri whakaheke, for our mokopuna, to make sure that they inherit something even better than what we have today. Koere te whakatauki o te rā, toitū te whenua, toitū te tangata, toitū te kaitiakitanga. Anei a Origin Roots Aotearoa me te waiata, ko tā aiwa, on tahu.

0: Ngai tau whānau, Nohoanga season has now closed, but here's one to plan ahead. Each year, Nohoanga sites are open August 16th to April 30, giving you the chance to reconnect with whenua and gather kai. 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

Toe FM, Hob Smith away to Kia Mau, Koe Huriki, Te Anake. Superstars of the show are up next. They're going to sing you all away at that. Anei, I'm Mikiao, I'm Mr. Word's a sure thing. Ariane Mai, Tohu FM.

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3: What up, this is your boy Scribe, aka Scribble. 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
1: Also, be weird. 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
2: Lean into the weird.
1: The people who think that they're not cringe and that they've got it all together, yeah. 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
2: ew.
1: Eesh. 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
2: who cares?
1: It doesn't matter. 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

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But what if I'm right? 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

0: Welcome to the 80s. 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

FM Olivia Dean Mituata, a couple minutes. Ka uri ki tāna kē. Gonna let you know a few highlights that happened around the motu over the weekend. Here's Samanala Dub with Version on Tahu.

Tau FM, ko rea Roburu Hame te wai te taira. Nei rā te hōtaka o te ihi. No mai, hi to mai if you've just tuned in. Welcome. Today is Mana Monday and there were a few highlights that happened around the motu over the weekend. Last week we had Kaitiakitanga named the most beautiful word in the world. Yes. And not just because it sounds beautiful, but because of the meaning behind it. And it's more than just a word, you know. It's a responsibility. It's a way of life. It's looking after our people, our places, and our future generations at Te Iwi. And at the same time, we're also seeing more Māori enrolling on the Māori roll than ever before. And iwi around the motu are continuing to create opportunities through kaupapa, like aquaculture and rangatahi development, redevelopment also. So, rawe tērā. Also, just a little reminder this mana mane that our reo, our people and our mātauranga are continuing to thrive. Nothing can stop us. We're all the way up. You know. Also, in sports, Warriors won. Another big win for them. Up the Waz. All the Warriors fans would be thrilled with that. And also Spain. Espanol! They took out the Football World Cup against Argentina. Don't cry for me, Argentina! Spain, eh? And Argentina are actually two of the best countries, I'd say, in football. So it's usually between them, eh? Spain and Argentina, I'm pretty sure it was against those two. We were in the finals a couple of years back too. Anyways, congratulations, Spain. And those were a few of the highlights from around the motu over the weekend. Text me your highlights, Ki Toru Waru Iwa, Anei Kalani Mitiwaita After Hours.

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FM, kuna Bruno Mars, Mete Waiata, Risk It All. Okay, I want to talk about something. If you are a FIFA fan, you've been watching the FIFA World Cup, then you would have seen something for the very first time ever happen. I want to talk about that up next. Here's Te Wehi Mete Waiata. I'm home on Tahu.

Refugee Mitawaya to come on over. Now, whanau, if you were watching the World Cup over the weekend, you would have seen something brand new, brand spanking new. For the first time ever, the FIFA World Cup final had a halftime show like the NFL. Actuals, up to FIFA, trying to get more fans. I mean, it's already a multi-billion dollar business anyways, but yeah, first time ever they ever had a halftime show, and they had performing Madonna, Shakira, BTS, and Justin Bieber even jumped on board too. Some people loved it, some people hated it, and some people just wanted the football to hurry up and come back on. Which got me thinking, you know, if we were putting together a, like, Aotearoa halftime show, like, because the All Blacks, they played, over the weekend. How do I know this? I mean, because I'm not a sports girl, but I saw that Jason Momoa was here, and he was watching the game. That's how I knew that the All Blacks had a game. So, for example, if we had a halftime game between like an All Blacks game, who are you choosing as the entertainment? You know, are we going LAB, 660, Catch a Fire, Stan Walker, Te Ahi Karoa? You know, who would we have? Text me on 389 and let's build this ultimate Kiwi lineup, the ultimate Kiwi lineup for a halftime show. Tukitex Mikey Toriwaru Iwa, Grove Roots Mitawaya Te Iwi on Tahu.

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8: The beat of the south.
9: Kia ora, kia Māori ora, jumping the gun a bit there. Nei rā te haura whakamatunga o te hōtaka nei. If you've made it this far, congratulations. Give you

Also, Marati Keima, Mituwaya Taku Moutere. And Black Eyed Peas, I Got a Feeling.

0: curious will make you delirious. 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It's not that serious.
1: Okay. This is definitely not that serious, but crack up as. So there was a seal, apparently, in New Brighton, Christchurch.

chips. The seal strolled right through the front door of Union Mini Mart in New Brighton, here in Christchurch, wandered down the aisles, browsed the shelves, and genuinely acted like it was deciding what to get for dinner. Like, what? First of all, I didn't know we could get seals in New Brighton. I've never seen a seal in New Brighton in my whole entire life. The dairy owner first spotted the seal on the security cameras too and thought that it was like a rubbish bag blown around outside or something. Nah, pal. When they went to check, it was a seal going for a bit of retail therapy. The seal wasn't aggressive or anything like that either, just curious.

strolling to the dairy, you're just there to get your loaf of bread, and there's a seal in there. I'd be like, is this for real? Is this a hallucination? Hallucin what? Oh, God. But yeah, that's seriously what happened. Saturday night in New Brighton, so watch out, New Brighton, eh?

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Doug FM, House of Shamba to Words, Have You Ever Seen the Rain? Kawaiuri Ki Tainiki coming up next. I have your Maramataka Māori. Hiya, Pōpō, because I am officially your Māori guide, okay? I got you. Here's Post Malone, Me Te Waiata, I Like You featuring Doja Cat on Tahu.

0: Ngāi tau whānau, Nohoanga season has now closed, but here's one to plan ahead. Each year, Nohoanga sites are open August 16th to April 30, giving you the chance to reconnect with whenua and gather kai. 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
2: Hoia nei ngā rongorongo kōrero o tēnei haora.
3: In this update, existing iwi partnerships will be tossed out with old planning laws under government changes. The outgoing Resource Management Act lets councils form partnerships with iwi, giving them a greater say on planning changes. But RMA Reform Minister Chris Bishop says those deals will no longer roll over as first planned in reform bills, with the scope narrowed and iwi participation watered down in changes to the bills. He says councils have been rushing to form deals, which had little uptake when first created in 2015.
4: They weren't utilised at all, right? If you look at them, on average, less than one per year was being negotiated. And there's been a massive surge of interest in them.
3: Finance Minister Nicola Willis says she doesn't want to set a precedent after bailing out Fletcher Building's Whangarei concrete plant with $60 million taxpayer dollars. The building company was musing closing Golden Bay Cement and moving to imports. The government says the plant produces 60% of the country's concrete, so keeping it running is a matter of national security. Willis says the money comes with firm requirements.
5: And that includes keeping production going through to at least 2040, making $150 million worth of investments in that manufacturing capability, keeping the jobs at that factory going.
3: Greens co-leader Chloe Swarbrick says she thinks the party's solar power loans policy is by far the most appealing election pledge so far. It's promising loans backed by central and local government for buying rooftop solar and panels. National and Labor promises are for low-interest loans. Swarbrick says even Labor's subsidies don't beat no interest.
6: When you look at averaging out over a time period of an approximate 15-year loan, our policy actually will ensure more money in the back pocket.
3: More than 76,000 high school students can now view their completed digital co-requisite assessments alongside results. The compulsory literacy and numeracy tests were introduced in 2024 as an NCEA requirement. Minister Erica Stanford says NZQA has listened to school feedback and clearer information will help students understand their performance and teachers lift achievement. That's news. In sport, football, the statistics show Spain are worthy World Cup winners. There may have been only one goal between the Spaniards and Argentina after extra time in New Jersey, but the Spanish had 68% of the possession and 20 shots compared with the defending champions' 2. 11 shots were on target compared with Argentina's 0. Argentina did win the yellow cards, 6-0, and also had a player red-carded. In golf, Kiwi senior Steve Alker is blown away by Ryan Fox, joining the exclusive club of Kiwi major winners. Fox has risen 34 spots in the world rankings to number 22 after finishing 10 under to win the Open Championship at Royal Birkdale. Fox was 2 over after his first round and in real danger of missing the cut. Alker says the 39-year-old executed a phenomenal turnaround.
7: I think what he's done in that situation, the way he started the golf tournament is outright. I mean, he was 2 over through the first day. To come back and win the golf tournament was super special. It's amazing. We're very proud of him.
3: That's sport. I'm Tony Doe.
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2: Hoia nei ngā rongorongo kōrero o tēnei haora.
3: In this update, the government is making changes to its replacement resource management bills to stop agreements between councils and iwi from being retained. As they stand, the bills let existing mana whakahono arohe agreements transfer into the new system. But those bills would have stopped new agreements being made. Political reporter Troy Matic explains.
4: Resource Management Reform Minister Chris Bishop says since the bills were introduced, cabinet's become concerned about a rapid increase in new agreements being completed or initiated. He says it's been agreed existing and initiated agreements will no longer transfer into the new planning system.
3: The Greens have gone a step further than Labour and National in promising low-interest loans for solar panels, pledging zero interest. The party says loans backed by local and central government will help buy rooftop solar and panels. National and Labour's loan schemes would be low interest. Co-leader Chloe Swarbrick says the Greens policy ensures more money stays in people's back pockets.
5: That is by far the most, I think, appealing of all of the offers that are on the table.
3: Meanwhile, Energy Resources Aotearoa is throwing its weight behind New Zealand's first energy supply election initiatives to survey our offshore and gas reserves. The party is promising, if elected, to put $1 billion into the investment and set up a framework for developing sites and extracting resources. ERA CEO John Carnegie says if the survey is successful, it'll bring New Zealand domestic energy, employment, investment and tax revenue.
6: We are desperately short of energy. I find it a bit hard to argue that it's not a prize worth pursuing, and it's a win-win for New Zealand.
3: The Prime Minister thinks a more positive mindset is needed about AI growth. Australia is creating an AI office and promising legislation next year to set clearer rules for data centres. They'll have to underwrite or supply their own power and use less water. Chris Luxon says we have room for more investment.
7: AI for New Zealand is a hugely positive thing, and actually there's been quite a negative narrative around AI now for a number of years.
3: That's news. In sport, golf, Sir Bob Charles is lauding Ryan Fox's speedy style of play en route to becoming the fourth New Zealander to win a major. Fox has triumphed in the Open Championship at Royal Birkdale, making four birdies down the stretch, including a tournament-clinching 11-foot putt on the 18th. Sir Bob, who claimed the same title in 1963, says Fox plays the way the game used to and should be played.
8: And that is, you get on with it and you don't spend half an hour lining up every putt. I think it's just great to see somebody who gets on with the business.
3: In motor racing, Shane Van Gisbergen has finished an impressive fifth in the latest NASCAR oval race in North Carolina. SVG equaled his best oval finish in the top tier NASCAR Cup Series and has now jumped up a place to 14th in the driver's standings, with the top 16 taking part in the playoffs. And in football, international defender Abby Ersag has been unveiled as the first on the books for Auckland FC's invitational women's team to host English side Chelsea at Eden Park next month. The 36-year-old's 146 caps for New Zealand, including 49 as captain, are the most in history. That's sport. I'm Tony Doe.

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0: Iwa karaka I te pōte wā, ki runga I a Tahu FM.
1: Hoia nei ngā rongorongo kōrero o tēnei haora.
2: In this update, Prime Minister Luxon says New Zealand First should own up to the role it played in killing oil and gas exploration. New Zealand First leader Winston Peters has unveiled a policy to commission a survey of offshore oil and gas reserves through a $1 billion investment. Luxon calls the policy deeply ironic. He says New Zealand First supported the previous Labor government's oil and gas ban, a decision which has damaged overseas investment.
3: We do need to make sure we've got firming capacity in the country, and we're already doing it. You know, we've got $200 million we've set aside to try and co-invest with private investors, but we need private investors to come to the market.
2: The Green Party says its election energy policy is the biggest structural shake-up of the electricity market in 40 years. The party is promising a state-owned company called Kiwi Power, which will invest in renewable energy, providing so-called firm capacity like hydro and biomass. It says it'll cost about $980 million over 4 years. Co-leader Chloe Swarbrick says successive reports diagnose dry year risk as our biggest problem, which Kiwi Power would address.
4: Clearly, the private market does not have the adequate incentives in place in order to deal with this issue. So that is what Kiwi Power exists to do.
2: US Energy Secretary Chris Wright says oil is flowing through the Strait of Hormuz despite the resumption of war with Iran. Three US soldiers died over the weekend, and Iran says US strikes have killed 50 in recent attacks. ABC News says latest data shows 8 ships traversed the strait last Thursday, but Wright says they're counting oil volumes, not ship movements. More than 500,000 chickens have been locked down as bird flu looms. There have been detected cases of the H5N1 strain in wild birds, but none identified in poultry. Chicken and eggs remain safe to eat, and our largest egg supplier, Mainland Poultry, is keeping its free-range hens under cover. Chief Executive John Mackay says this type of farming style has more risk.
5: The birds are outside and they can have interaction with wild birds. And so one of the precautionary measures we've taken is to temporarily house those birds.
2: That's news. In sport, football, Spain captain Rodri is crediting their ability to grow into the World Cup for their eventual title success. A 1-0 extra time win over Argentina in the decider in New Jersey has clinched the Spanish their second triumph. Rodri told Fox Sports they took each game as it came.
6: Build on the game is build on every single day. We faced very different opponents, of course lots of European opponents, but different moments, different type of games, and we managed to play all of them. So I think we grow in this sense, but also in the way we did it.
2: In cricket, New Zealand have beaten the West Indies by 1 wicket in the fourth match of their 5-match one-day series in Barbados. The Black Caps chasing 189 with 5.5 overs remaining to secure the series 3-1 with a game to spare. Captain Mitchell Santner has reflected on a dramatic finish. They levelled the scores with 2 runs via a dropped catch when 2 locals collided in the cover region.
7: It was pretty chaotic, especially the ending, but you know, you try to chip off the totals as much as you can. It's just, you know, even partnerships of 10, 15 at that stage was going a long way.
2: That's sport. I'm Tony Doe.
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1: Oia nei ngā rongorongo kōrero o tēnei haora.
2: In this update, the government has announced a raft of changes to its resource management replacement bills. It's scrapping existing council agreements with local iwi. As the bills stand, mana whakahono orohi agreements would have transferred into the new system. Reform Minister Chris Bishop says other changes will make it easier to produce food and fibre and build the homes, infrastructure and renewable energy we need.
3: We've retained the first in, first served resource allocation mechanism, and there's a longer transition period to support councils and practitioners implementing the new system.
2: The energy sector believes New Zealand First's plan to survey our offshore oil and gas reserves would help show overseas investors the opportunities available here. Winston Peters has unveiled a policy to put $1 billion into surveying and setting up a framework for developing sites and extracting resources. ERA boss John Carnegie says it could help bring international exploration investment back to this country.
4: Survey data is an important first step because companies need evidence before committing substantial capital to further exploration.
2: The Green Party has gone a step further than Labour and National in promising low-interest loans for solar panels, pledging zero interest. The party says loans backed by local and central government will help buy rooftop solar and panels. National and Labour's loan schemes would be low interest. Co-leader Chloe Swarbrick says the Greens policy ensures more money stays in people's back pockets.
5: That is by far the most, I think, appealing of all of the offers that are on the table.
2: Foreign Minister Winston Peters intends to raise China's South Pacific missile test with his Chinese counterpart this week. He's travelling to the Philippines to attend the East Asia Summit and ASEAN Regional Forum. It follows China's test firing of a nuclear-capable missile into the South Pacific earlier this month. Peters says he'll be asking Chinese Foreign Minister Wang Yi why China is doing it and if it feels like the strategic direction of missiles is different in the Southern Hemisphere. In sports, rugby, former Sharks player and coach Kevin Putt believes the Springboks and All Blacks have both primed themselves for the greatest rivalry tour in two different but equally successful ways. He thinks coaches Dave Rennie and Rassi Erasmus will be happy with the opening Southern window of their unbeaten Nations Championship. Putt says Rennie should be pleased with the early installation of his game plan, but is wary of how Erasmus is continually building the depth of South African player stocks.
6: They've had such variation within their team, using a massive squad because of their vast array of players that are offshore, onshore, and they've seemed to have mixed and matched without missing too much of a heartbeat.
2: There have been ranking rises for two Kiwis after impressive results against the world's best. Ryan Fox has jumped 34 places to 22 in the world golf rankings after becoming one of just four Kiwis to win a major. His name engraved on the 153-year-old claret jug after winning the Open at Royal Birkdale. And Shane Van Gisbergen's fifth in the latest NASCAR oval race has him up to 14th in the Cup Series driver standings, with the top 16 qualifying for the end-of-season playoffs. That's sport. I'm Tony Doe.
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0: Te kaumātahi karaka I te pōtewā, ki runga I a Tahu FM.
1: Koia nei ngā rongorongo kōrero o tēnei haora.
2: In this update, the Green Party says its election energy policy is the biggest structural shake-up of the electricity market in 40 years. The party is promising a state-owned company called Kiwi Power, which will invest in renewable energy, providing so-called firm capacity like hydro and biomass. It says it'll cost about $980 million over 4 years. Co-leader Chloe Swarbrick says successive reports diagnose dry year risk as our biggest problem, which Kiwi Power would address.
3: Clearly, the private market does not have the adequate incentives in place in order to deal with this issue. So that is what Kiwi Power exists to do.
2: New Zealand First Leader Winston Peters says Prime Minister Luxon's subservient behaviour towards India is seriously regrettable. Luxon has called a comment by Deputy Leader Shane Jones crass and unprofessional after he said over the weekend other political parties should take off their knee pads when dealing with India. Peters says he believes a majority of Kiwis would agree our reception of Prime Minister Modi when he visited wasn't a good look.
4: This sort of kowtowing to a visitor is simply not on.
2: The government has made new tweaks as its resource management reform enters the final stages. It'll stop Mana Whakahono Arohe agreements continuing between councils and iwi. Instead, councils can produce focused iwi participation agreements, which outline exactly how they'll be involved in official planning. RMA Reform Minister Chris Bishop says this is part of a number of changes, fixing some basics.
5: More workable environmental limits, providing greater certainty for farmers and growers and infrastructure providers. There are tighter safeguards around natural resource levies, which has been a subject of some debate.
2: Keir Starmer has given an optimistic final address as UK Prime Minister ahead of Andy Burnham replacing him. He reflected on his record as PM before wishing his successor well.
6: As I now pass the baton to Andy Burnham, I wish him every success. He has my full support.
2: Starmer and Burnham are now visiting King Charles in Buckingham Palace before the new Prime Minister gives his own speech at Downing Street. It marks the UK having its fifth Prime Minister in 4 years. That's news. In sports football, the statistics show Spain are worthy World Cup winners. There may have been only one goal between Spain and Argentina after extra time in New Jersey, but the Spanish had 68% of the ball and 20 shots compared with the defending champions' 2. 11 shots were on target compared with Argentina's 0. Argentina did win the yellow cards 6-0 and also had a player red carded. In golf, Kiwi senior Steve Alka is blown away by Ryan Fox joining the exclusive club of Kiwi major winners. Fox has risen 34 spots in the world rankings to number 22 after finishing 10 under to win the Open Championship at Royal Birkdale. Fox was 2 over after his first round and in real danger of missing the cut, and Alka says the 39-year-old executed a phenomenal turnaround.
7: I think what he's done in that situation, the way he started the golf tournament is outright. I mean, he was 2 over through the first day. To come back and win the golf tournament was super special. It's amazing. We're very proud of him.
2: That's sport. I'm Tony Doe.
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3: And we have both become the most successful new political party in New Zealand's history. Yeah.
2: Kei waho I te whare taiwhana, heke hua, totohe ana te māpu, mo ngā tamariki o te kotahi tana, me te taiao.
4: Calling on all New Zealanders to express their concern about the extinction of Maui and Hector's dolphins at the hands of the fishing industry.
2: Hoki rawa ki te ātāmira ko te huarahi e whāia nei e Aotearoa tuatahi mō tātou te motu.
5: In 2023 they brought in 133,000 immigrants.
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7: I felt strongly about some of the prospects, especially for my kids and grandkids who I don't even have left. And thought, well, no point complaining about it. Don't sit on the couch, get off the couch and throw my hat in the ring.
8: Well, look, the main reason why I chose New Zealand first is probably more for the fact that they're there for New Zealand and they're very common sense, a common sense party. And everything that, every challenge that comes about can actually be fixed through common sense decision making.
2: Ko te utuhiko me ngā huarahi hei whakamāmāke I te ohana te whāina.
7: We've seen the impact of a bad energy policy when Watties and McCain's and a number of other businesses have closed. So for our whānau and that sort of stuff, hey, we need to get that sorted out because we want jobs. Amongst anything else, that's the one I'm concentrating on.
2: Ko te hauora o te tangata hoki e kaha ki te anei.
8: They're sort of working towards jumping over the ditch to Australia or to anywhere around the world. I think what we need to actually do is find ways to keep them in New Zealand, to practice in New Zealand. And, you know, a lot of these students that graduate, they've got huge bills, which I think we've actually fixed by having this remit today.
6: E tuatai me taunga, pēhea rānei te tū, I roto I te whare pāremata, pēhea rānei te whakatā. 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
4: Working with 8 iwi, Mana Whenua Forum has been fantastic. They've been a fantastic support to the project, whether it be the stories, the history of the stations that we have here, the cultural elements, and bringing a cultural identity to the project as well.
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3: And you'll see with the design and integration into these buildings is steeped in, you know, local heritage and understanding, and part of that you'll see is the QR codes across the building that take people directly to understand the design and the stories behind it all.
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4: 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So it's a pretty important day, pretty special day to have a blessing for that.
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The mighty morena. And welcome back to another Taipari Taitimu request time. Me te whanau on this Tuesday morning. Tuesday the 21st of July. Kei te pēhia koutou tēnei ata. How are you all feeling on this Tuesday morning? I hope you're all feeling good. Hope you're all feeling pai. My name is Tipine. I will be with you up until 6 o'clock. I te ata nei e hoa mā. Playing your waiata, sending it out to whomever you'd like to send it out to. And I will give out those request line phone numbers following this next waiata.

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If you'd like to ring from your home phone, your landline phone, then the number is 0800 824 727. 0800 824 727. If you live in Tauranga Moana, 578 2982, 578 2982. And if you'd like to ring using your mobile phone, 07578 2982, 07578 2982. If one man, no data, please. Why am I? I would love to play your waiata, play your dedication, send it out to whomever you'd like to send it out to. Ehoma, pēnei, ēnei, just like these next two coming up to get our show started. I would like to send out to each and every one of you who are listening in this morning, tuned in this morning to Taipari, Taitimu, Atamari, Morena.

Those two wires there were from me going out to each and every one of you who have tuned in this morning. A te mauri e morena. A te mauri e morena joy. Kia ora rai hoa. Joy would like to send these two wires out to everyone who's listening in this morning. Tuatahi by Kenny Dale, Love Walked In Again. Tuarua by Fiji, Sweet Darling. Nō reira. Whakarongo mai.

those who are there, we're for joy. And going out to everyone who's listening in this morning. Ka pai, joy. Hope you enjoyed your waiate hoa. Ināianei, morena Patrick. Kia ora e hoa. I hope you have a good day, and I hope you enjoy these two waiate coming up for you. Patrick would like to send these waiate out to everyone who's listening in this morning. Tuatahi by Neil Sedaka, Calendar Girl, Tuarua. By Three Dog Night, Out Country. No reira, whakarongo mai.

Space 2 Wire today with for Patrick. Hope you enjoyed your 2 Wire today. What? Good boy. A boy, you know, name, Morena Roger.

There's two Waiata there. We're for Roger. Can't play what? I'm probably coming up right now. I'd like to play a dedication Waiata for Aroha Nui. For Aroha Nui, and this time going out to her over 70s group, her 070s. They are Moana, Gail, Lena, Trina, Nomai, her younger sister, Jan, Shirley, Lou Dean, Gabrielle, Sue, Ella, Jill, and Diane. And I'd also like to add on there, also out to her three sisters, her younger sister, Nomai, who lives next door, Roto, who lives in Napier, and Rākai, who lives out there in Papakura. By Waiata Tuatahi for you, Aroha Nui. Your Patty Page medley, the Tennessee Waltz and Changing Partners and Tuarua. Don't Know Much by Aaron Neville and Linda Ronstadt. Nō reira, whakarongo mai.

those two Waiata there were for Aruhanui, going out to her over 70s group and also out to her three sisters. Hope you enjoyed those Waiata e hoa. Ka pai ina, ne morena pai a Lina and Wanganui, kei Wanganui e noho ana. Mihi nui ana ki a koe pai a Lina. Pai a Lina would like to send these two Waiata out to everyone who's listening in this morning, everyone who's tuned in. Tuatahi Maku by Dennis Marsh. Waiata Tuarua by Howard Morrison. How great thou art. Whaelina anei.

tapon mo, matutuman ako, meteoroha. O ene taonga, te mea nui, meteoroha. Ladies and gentlemen, the three most important things in life, faith, hope, and love. It is with my love that I thank you all for sharing this night with me.

says to Waiata Rewu for Fire Lina down there in Whanganui. And going out to each and every one of you who are listening and tuned in this morning from Fire Lina. Hope you enjoyed those Waiata Fire. Pae Homa. Time here at Taipari Taitimu is just 1 minute away from 5 a.m. E Homa. Nō reira, I'll just pānui those phone numbers one more time, and they are 0800 824 727, 0800 824 727. If you live in Tauranga Moana, 578 2982 578 2982. And if you'd like to ring using your mobile phone, 07578 2982, 07578 2982. Nō reira, please ring in, e hoa, why am I? Hoi anō, coming up next is a dedication for Mr. Ika, a.k.a. Reg, down there in Waitara. So therefore going out to all his whānau in Waitara, and especially out to his brother Michael. Tū Waiata here by Elvis Presley. Tuatahi, the wonder of you. Tuarua, it's now or it's never.

0: 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We love rap music. Listen, we got a caller on line one. Caller, what's your problem?
1: Hello. I'm wondering with T-Pain.
0: How's it going?
1: It's going good. My girl ain't doing a thing she used to do.
0: I got just what you need. Brand new Chris Brown, T-Pain. 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

0: Oia nei ngā rongorongo kōrero o tēnei haora.
1: In this update, Andy Burnham has become the British Prime Minister, the fifth leader for the UK in 4 years. The former Manchester Mayor and former Labour Cabinet Minister was formally invited by King Charles to form a government in a private meeting at Buckingham Palace. He replaces Sir Keir Starmer, who resigned over growing unpopularity. Speaking in front of 10 Downing Street, Burnham says Britain needs political stability.
2: We will make this moment a circuit breaker for Britain, bringing forward the biggest changes in the last 40 years.
1: Data out today is expected to show inflation's hit a two-year high. Stats NZ is releasing consumers' price index figures for the June quarter at 10:45 a.m. Most economists are picking an inflation rate around 4 to 4.1%. Labor's promising not to repeal the government's new planning laws, but will make some changes if elected to government. The legislation which replaces the Resource Management Act returned from Select Committee yesterday and will be passed before the House rises in September. RMA Reform Minister Chris Bishop says he's engaged constructively with the opposition and hopes they back the bill. Chris Hipkins says Labor will set out what changes it will make in due course. New Zealand, still the world's largest single country dairy exporter, but the US is catching up. Rabobank's World Dairy Map finds our 22.1% share of the market held steady last year. The report shows the US is the world's third largest global dairy exporter behind the European Union and us. Public submissions are being sought on this year's fatal Bay of Plenty landslides, including whether enough was done to warn people. 8 people died in January after a landslide struck a property in Papamoa, and several hours later when a slip crashed into a campground at the base of Mount Maunganui. That's news.
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4: Morena, we're taking a look at the weather. 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
4: 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Kua pahuri te ono karaka. It's a few minutes after 6 o'clock on your rā 21st of July. Great to be kicking off the show with you this morning, Elwha. No mai ki te ata, ko Liana o. That's us through till 10 this morning. I hope you're doing good, Elwha, and keeping warm out there. You know how we roll, kicking things off with your morena push. Some encouragement this morning and something to get us thinking from Robin Williams. I'll tell you more on the way. Whitney Houston, my love is your love.

Ki tahu I fi'n Whitney Houston, my love is your love. Modi ora e mara, no mai ki te ata. Welcome back to your rātou with me, Liana. 21st of July today. Your morena push comes from Robin Williams. One of his quotes, he was actually born on this day in 1951 and sadly passed away in 2014. He was one of the world's most loved comedians. My childhood, watching him on the screen, Mrs. Doubtfire, definitely one of my faves. He was also in Jumanji, Aladdin, Hook, Dead Poets Society, which I watched at CUDA. He said this: people don't fake depression, they fake being okay. Remember that and be kind. Whew. Robin Williams also opened up about struggling with mental health issues, even though he was known for making people laugh. And it's usually those people in our life that are actually struggling. They have it all together on the outside, but they might be struggling on the inside, so remember that. And I live by this like one quote: you never know what someone is going through, so always be kind. Check in on your friends this morning, check in on your whānau, even the ones that are like always happy, always making you laugh. Maybe just text them and say, are you really okay? Check in with them and know that they can know that you are there for them. Robin Williams, people don't fake depression, they fake being okay. Remember that and be kind. Up next, your chance to win a $100 voucher thanks to the team from Road Rubber. I'll tell you more on the way next. Summer Thieves, Love is Lost.

You're on Tahu. Stan Walker Tau to give I Te Reo Māori on Te Ata with me, Liana. Morena. Stoked to have you join me this morning. Stan Walker is going to be performing his first headline concert in Aotearoa in over 6 years. This is happening in Tāmaki Makaurau, 17th of October. Tickets are going on sale. Āpōpō for pre-sale and then Thursday for normal tickets. Stan Walker, a symphonic experience, orchestra, full band. All the songs you know and love are going to be reimagined. It's going to be amazing. And apparently there'll be a bunch of special guests joining him on stage as well. It's happening at the Truss Arena, Tāmaki Makaurau, Saturday 17th of October. So make sure you get in if you're keen on heading to Tāmaki for that gig. Right now though, a $100 Road Rubber voucher. Road Rubber is a business based in Ōtautahi and they have hooked it up. They can fix all the things on your waka. If you need some new window wipers, they've got you sorted. A service, we're on a fitness, wheel alignment, tyre repairs, all of those things. And they have lovingly given me a bunch of vouchers. So if you're keen right now, text in on 389 with your ingoa in the message and tell me what needs fixing on your waka and I'll chuck you in the drawer to win this voucher. I'll be giving it away on Rāmere. So tell me what needs fixing on the waka and I could be hooking it up.

0: Kia whakarongo koe ki tahu FM TLC, what about your friends? No mai ki te hōtaka te ata with me, Liana. Great to be hanging out with you for your rā. So it's the 21st of July. If you're keen for a $100 road rubber voucher, hit me up. Text through to 389 with your ingoa in the message and tell me what needs fixing on your waka. So road rubber, they're based in Ōtautahi. They can do all the things for your car. New window wipers, new tyres, Warren of Fitness, servicing, wheel alignments, the works. They got you covered. Tell me what needs fixing. Jen says, I would love to win this for my mum. Her mum lent her her car and she would love to gift it to her as like a thank you gift. So you're in the draw, Elhua. Someone else needs a new window screen. Ness needs a service for her waka. Those are the things that you don't want to have to pay for. I'll put you guys in the draw to win that $100 road rubber voucher. Whakarongo mai ki tahu FM. This rāmere. I'll be hooking it up. It's not too late to get in touch right now. Let me know what needs fixing on your waka and you could be winning. Coming up next, I want to talk about the kupu that has won the most beautiful word according to this app. It beat 223 other kupu. Amazing. You're going to love this one. Keep locked to the beat of the South.
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Asha Mithwata burn on tahu te ha o te waipounamu. Mauri ora e mara, no maki te hōtaka te ata ko Liana Tine. What's good? Welcome back to Your Rātū with me. Nice to have you tuned in. Kai te akitanga. This has just won the world's most beautiful word. According to Babbel, which is a language learning platform, they analysed thousands of different platforms, including like Reddit and TikTok, to come up with a shortlist of words across 75 different languages. They had 223 words, and then an international panel of linguistics, writers and cultural experts selected the winner, and it was Kai Te Akitanga. This is guardianship, protection, caring for our environment and future generations, obviously from a Māori worldview. Now the judges said this kupu stood out because of the beautiful sound, the deep layered meaning, the cultural significance and relevance to today's environmental challenges. So we are winning here, whānau. It's just so cool to see a Māori kupu out of so many other words come out on top as the most beautiful kupu from this platform, Babbel. Kai Te Akitanga is the most beautiful word in the world, so you can use that one here, there and everywhere. We love it. Eve up next, but this is Pātea Māori Club. Aku Raukura, you're on Tahu.

Eve with Gwen Stefani, Let Me Blow Your Mind. This is Tahu. Ho kia ora mai e mara te ata. Welcome back to Your Rātū with me, Liana. Thanks for hanging out this morning. Have you applied for the current funding round for the Ngāi Tahu Fund? It closes 30th of September, so if you are a registered Ngāi Tahu whānau member, this is definitely for you. I've got all the details coming up next. Teams, love me, Gigi.

Tupac, I ain't mad at ya. Mauri ora, this is Te Ata with me, Liana. Nice to have you tuned into the show this morning. Have you applied for the current round of the Ngai Tahu Fund? It closes on the 30th of September. If you have a project, you could get up to $5,000 worth of funding for it. Now, there is some criteria you need to hit. So the purpose of this fund is to support projects that help grow and strengthen Ngai Tahu culture, language, the traditions, the leadership, and the cultural knowledge. So you can apply for small projects of up to $5,000. And then if you do have a larger community and organisational project, you can apply for even more funding than that. For all the details, Te Pai Tuku Tuku is ngaitahu.iwi.nz, supporting our culture and our people. So if you are a registered Ngai Tahu whānau member, then you can apply for this. And if you are a whānau member but you are not yet registered, we can help you do that. So head along to the website for all the details on that, ngaitahu.iwi.nz. Hops up next. Kia mau, kia noho tonu mai, don't go anywhere, you're on Tahu.

0: Morena, welcome back to Te Ata with me, Liana. Have you ever risked your life to take the perfect shot? Apparently, a whole bunch of people are doing this, so we're going to have a kōrero about this just after 7 o'clock. News, sport and weather on the way. Minoho mai ki tēnei hōtaka, Te Ata.
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11: Morena, we're taking a look at the weather. Kai koura o tautahi me Timaru. He paki i te ata, engari, he te ahiahi kā ua. Te kaumarua te pā mahana 12 is your high today. Moira ki me o te puti, he rangi kā puapua. Te kaumawha te pā mahana 14. Waiho pai ka heke te ua, partly cloudy, then rain later. Te kaumawha te pā mahana 14. And for Hukitika, he rangi kā puapua, it's cloudy today. Te kaumātoru te pā mahana 13 is your high. Koira te huariri o te rā nei.
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11: Mauri tū, mauri ora e mara, no mai ki te ata, this is your rā tū with me, Liana. It's after 7 o'clock now and you have arrived. It is so good to be with you this morning, whether you are 27 emails in already at mahi, 4 coffees deep, maybe you missed your workout this morning. Kei te pai. You have come to the right place. I have got you sorted through until 10 a.m. Nice to have you here. We have all had a moment where we've tried to get the perfect photo. You know, line up the phone, got to get the perfect shot for the gram. But some people are just taking it way too far. I'm going to tell you more coming up next. Olivia Dean, a couple minutes. Turn it up. This is Tahu.

Mai o tā ringa ki Tahu FM, Olivia Dean, a couple minutes. Morena, no maki te hōtaka, te ata, ko Liana O. Welcome, welcome. Nice to be with you this morning. If you know me, you know I don't mess around when it comes to taking photos. You've got to have the perfect angle, the perfect lighting. Everything's got to be in frame. Everyone's got to be looking good. You know, line it up real good. However, some people are really taking this too far when it comes to getting the perfect shot of Mount Taranaki. So to get the perfect shot, people are literally lying in the middle of the road, framing up the maunga on Kent Road. This is a road that is 100 kilometres per hour. And people, mainly tourists who are visiting Taranaki, are doing this. Now the police are getting involved and saying they're having reports of people having to brake, to dodge people who are on the road taking a photo. Now let me tell you, your Instagram feed is really not that important. You do not need to be lying on the road to take a perfect photo, especially in a place like that. So just be wary. Don't be doing that. Use a bit of what's it called? Common sense when it comes to taking photos. And do not risk your life to get a shot of something that you might not even get to see. Mount Taranaki, eh? You can just Google that. There's some beautiful photos online already. I do have a kiwaha that I want to share with you that goes with this story. I'll tell you more coming up next. Bob Marley and the Wailers, stir it up. This is Tahu.

Ko rā Tarakiti, politician Itireo Māori on Tahu. O kia ora mai e mara, tiata Kuliana au. Welcome back to your Tuesday morning with me. Thanks for hanging out. People are literally lying on the road to get the perfect shot of Mount Taranaki. The road is 100 kilometres per hour too, by the way. Mainly tourists, people visiting the area like, oh, got to get the perfect shot. So the kiwaha for this week is, what on earth are you doing? So first of all, you can say, what are you doing? Ke te aha koe. Like, up to, what are you doing? But if you want to say, like, what the heck are you doing? What on earth are you doing? You can just say, ke te aha ke koe. Ke te aha ke koe. What on earth are you doing? So add that ke. It's got a macron on the E, K-E with a macron or a tohutō. Ke te aha ke koe. What on earth are you doing? That is this week's kiwaha. Kia utunu mai. Coming up next, we're going to talk about Post Malone. He was the performer for the closing ceremony of the FIFA World Cup yesterday. Spain took it out. They are your champions for 2026. But more on Post Malone coming up next. Rima, calm down. You're on Tahu.

0: Whakarongo koe ki Tahu FM, A Tribe Called Quest. Can I kick it? Mauri ora, no mai ki te ata. Welcome back to the show with me, Liana. Nice to have you tuned in this morning. Spain are your FIFA World Cup champions for 2026. What a game yesterday. They versus Argentina. Look, I'm so into it now. I was not into the FIFA World Cup at all until this final. They went into overtime and then Spain got a goal. That's all they needed. It was 0-0 for 90 minutes, and then they got a goal in overtime, making them the champions. Everyone's talking about the halftime show. Did you like it? Did you hate it? Did you think it was pretty average? Justin Bieber, we had Shakira and Burna Boy, BTS, Madonna, even the Muppets made a special appearance. I didn't mind it. I thought we could have got a little bit more from Justin Bieber. Like, did he do like half a song? I was expecting a whole concert from him. Post Malone was your performer and your headliner for the closing ceremony. Now, I just want to talk about his fit. Double denim, he had jeans on, denim jacket, and the t-shirt is something that we can all relate to. It said on the t-shirt, I just hope both teams have fun. For someone who has not been following the World Cup and don't really know much about it, I was like, yes, I hope they do too. And I don't think Argentina had that much fun by the end of the game. Post Malone, however, is coming to Aotearoa for a tour, and it's happening October the 21st. If you are keen, it's happening, of course, at Go Media Stadium in Mount Smart, Tāmaki Makaurau, but you can get your tickets at livenation.co.nz. He pātai tāku. Does listening to an audiobook still count as reading? We're going to have a kōrero about this whaiakina. Don't go anywhere. This is Tahu.
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Minaj, Ko Ia Ra Before the Night on Tahu. Mauri Ora, welcome back to Your Ra Too with me, Liana. Nice to have you tuned into Te Ata this morning. This might ruffle a few feathers, but I would love to hear your whakaaro on this. 389 is the number to text. Make sure you chuck your ingoa in the message. Does listening to an audiobook still count as reading? Because technically you're not reading, you're just listening, right? But I've had a few friends say, oh yeah, I read this book. And then their follow-up comment will be, oh, it was just the audiobook, but I still read that book. In my opinion, thanks for asking, if you are listening to something, you're not reading. You are simply listening. So I don't think it counts as reading a book if you're listening to the audio version. Am I the only one on this page? Do you agree with me? I feel like most people are going to agree with this. But some of you bookworms out there, you might have a different opinion. Kei te pai, that's fine. You can have your opinion, I can have mine. But I would love to hear from you this morning, 389, with your ingoa in the message. Does listening to an audiobook still count as reading? Let me know what your whakaaro are. Blackstreet in the mix, but right now it's Dilla Straight. Taku ngā ko.

0: get like right. No diggity, no doubt. Yeah. Black Street Productions. We out, right.
1: You're on Tahu, Black Street, no diggity. Morena, this is Te Ata with me, Liana. Harira too. Nice to have you tuned into the show. I need your whakaaro on this one, especially if you are a reader or you listen to audiobooks. Does listening to an audiobook count as reading? Hit me up. 389 is the number to text. Kaua e wariwari. Don't forget to chuck your ingoa in the message. I am loving this feedback. I knew it would ruffle a few feathers. Mike says 100% counts. My eyes are busy driving. My ears are doing the reading. I like your thoughts on that one. Nope, listening isn't reading. It's listening. Thank you. Ngā mihi nui. I agree with you on that one. My wife says I've never read a book in my life. I've listened to over 60 audiobooks, though. That's from Dave. Oh, now you're really putting a spanner in the works there, Dave, because I'm like, well, if you've listened to them, technically you have read the books. This is confusing me now. It absolutely counts. Same story, same information, just a different way to enjoy it. Ngā mihi for that one. And Corey says, nah, it's like saying watching MasterChef counts as cooking. Thanks for getting in touch. Luther Vandross, never too

0: UB40, the way you do the things you do on Tahu. This is Te Ata with me, Liana. Morena, news, sport and weather coming right up. For 10 years, Bruno Mars did not drop a solo album. And then at the start of 2026, he gives us The Romantic with this track.
1: Crazy, but it's true. There's nothing I won't do. I'd
0: risk it all is on the way for you. Ariari mai o taringa ki Tahu FM.
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0: Morena, we're taking a look at the weather. 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Tukau mā whā te pāmahana 14. And for hukitaka, he rangi kā puapua, it's cloudy today. Tukau mā toru te pāmahana 13 is your high. Koira te huariri o te rā nei.
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To get you through your Tuesday morning. Hope you're keeping warm out there. She's pretty fresh, but I am loving the beautiful weather here in Ōtautahi. Coming up next, I want to have a kōrero with you about when you got more than what you bargained for. We love a free upgrade. Let's get into this on the way after Bruno Mars. It's Risk It All. Turn it up. You're on Tahu.

Aringa ki tahu FM, Bruno Mars, Risk It All. Morena, no mai ki te ata, this is your Rā Too with me, Liana. Nice to have you tuned into the show this morning. We all love the best version of something, but we don't want to actually have to pay for it. This is when getting a free upgrade comes in clutch, or you get more than you bargained for in a good way. When has this ever happened to you? When did you get a free upgrade or you got more than you actually paid for? Let me know. I would love to hear from you this morning. 389 is the number to text. Chuck your ingoa in the message and I'll share your whakaaro coming up next, because we all remember those times where you go to Subway, you order one cookie and lo and behold, they've given you two. That counts as a free upgrade. So I was in Waihaupai staying at a hotel, and when I went to check in, they said to me, oh, by the way, we've actually upgraded your room. So now you are in, like, the premium suite. I was like, okay, yeah, a free upgrade. It made me so happy. I was like, I could get used to this life for sure. When did you get a free upgrade or more than you bargained for? You got something extra and you didn't have to pay for it? Tell me about it. 389, text that number. Chuck your ingwa in the message and I'm going to share your thoughts next. Sons of Zion, it's Tell Her, turn it up.

Jackson Owens, te tika mai ai an tahu. O kia ora mai mara, te ata Kuliana au. What's good? Welcome back to the show with me. We're having a kōrero about free upgrades. One of the best feelings is when you get something for free. Like, come on, if it's ever happened to you, you know, and you remember. When did you get upgraded for free? Or when did you get more than what you bargained for? Let me know. 389 is the number to text. Tiki o ingoa in the message. Morena Rawiri. He says, me and my son were upgraded to first class because we were double booked on Emirates flight from Sydney to Ōtautahi. Sorry, okay. That has got to be one of the best upgrades. Someone else said, ordered some chicken nuggets, got 12 instead of 10. I would have been just as happy as an upgrade on a flight with that one. Someone else, I paid for a small flat white. The barista said they already made a large by mistake, so they gave me that free upgrade. Chau te kia ora, mauri ora. Love your feedback on this one. Let's upgrade something on your waka, because I have got a $100 voucher to give away. That's on the way next. Don't go anywhere.

0: We all are one on tahu. Mauri ora, no make te hōtaka, te ata, ko Liana O. Welcome, welcome. Nice to have you with me this morning. A few more texts have come through on 389 about your free upgrades. What a feeling, man. Okay, Chris texts in and he said, I booked a tiny hatchback car rental in Ōtautahi and they had run out when I went to pick it up, so they handed me the keys to a brand new SUV. Didn't want to give that one back. Oh, I bet. What a great upgrade. And the other text, I bought one hoodie online, this is from Emma, and they accidentally sent two. I emailed them and they told me to keep it. How good is that? An extra hoodie? Kia ora. What I want to do right now is get you in the draw to win a $100 voucher for your waka. Road Rubber Tires and Auto. These guys have been supporting Te Ata and they've hooked it up. So you can take your waka into one of their shops in Ōtautahi. They can give you new tires, repair your tires, warrant of fitness, servicing, oil change, wheel alignments, all the things. So if you need something fixed on your car or a little bit of upgrade there, let me know what you need. 389, text that number, koe e wariwari, don't forget to check your name in the message and tell me what needs fixing on your waka and I could be hooking it up. The FIFA World Cup final went down yesterday. There was a pretty crack up moment. Mistaken identity. I'm going to tell you about this. E whaiaki nei, kia noho tonu mai, you're on tahu.
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1: My girl just caught me.
2: You made her catch you?
1: I don't know how I let this happen.
2: With who?
1: The girl next door, you know? I don't know what to do.
2: Say it wasn't you.

wasn't me. Morena, no mai ki te ata. Welcome back to the show with me, Liana. Speaking of it wasn't me, there was a moment yesterday at the FIFA World Cup final with one of the commentators. Now, I've got to give it up to those guys. It must be a pretty hard job. But one of the commentators spotted a celebrity in the crowd as they were panning around, and he's like, oh, look, I think that's AKA Rocky. When, of course, he meant ASAP Rocky. He then corrected himself and said, oh, sorry, I mean ASAP Rocky. You want to know the best part about this story? It was not ASAP Rocky or AKA Rocky. It was actually Pharrell Williams. Bro, come on. This isn't the first time it happened either. One of the other commentators spotted another celebrity in the crowd. He's like, look, it's Matt Damon. It was actually Brad Pitt. How can you get those guys mixed up? That's crazy. Kia utunimai coming up next. We're going to talk about the Ngaitahu Fund.

Games people play on Tahu. No mai, tauti mai, te ata, ko Liana O. It's quarter to nine on your Tuesday morning. Thanks for joining me on the show. The Ngai Tahu Fund applications are now open. They are closing on the 30th of September. So if you are a registered Ngai Tahu member, you can apply for up to $5,000 for a small project. There's also bigger community and organisational funding. You can apply for larger amounts. So if you have got an idea that is going to strengthen Ngai Tahu culture, te reo Māori, mātauranga, leadership or tikanga, this is definitely worth checking out. So you can apply online through the Ngai Tahu Grants portal. Just head along to Te Pai Tuku Tuku, which is ngaitahu.iwi.nz, and search up Ngai Tahu Fund for all the details. So if you have been thinking about a local te reo Māori class or wānanga, maybe you want to record or preserve a waiata stories or whakapapa, anything to do with mahi ngā kai or environmental, go to ngaitahu.iwi.nz. It's Destiny's Child right now, catered to you. I'm Thakura.

Iki mai, ki runga I te waka o Tahu FM. Morena e mara, nau mai ki te ata. Welcome back to the show with me, Liana. Thanks for hanging out. It's Craig David, fill me in, a throwback to the year 2000. 26 years old, that Waiata. Ain't that crazy? He was 18 at the time when he released this track. It was the lead single from his debut album, Born to Do It. This went on to become one of the biggest UK R&B albums of the early 2000s. If you know Craig David, you know Craig David. Man, he is still him too. The song debuted at number one on the UK singles chart, which is not bad for a solo release. Absolutely love that song. Lady Six, back into the Waiata. Whaiā te māramatanga, turn this one up.

0: with me, Liana, for your R2. New sport and weather coming right up, and then Waiata Ho. LMA 100. Keep it locked.
1: E kai o mata ki te pai tukutuku tahufm.online. 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Whakarongo, ako, hoko, te hā o te wai pounamu.
2: Iwa karaka I te ata te wā. 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
3: Oia nei ngā rongorongo kōrero o tēnei hāora.
4: In this update, Andy Burnham's arrival at number 10 Downing Street is seen as a big shift for Britain. The former Manchester Mayor and Labour Cabinet Minister has become the UK's seventh Prime Minister in a decade. He's replaced Sir Keir Starmer, who resigned after a collapse in public support. UK political commentator Adam Bolton says Burnham's Cabinet appointments so far bring a very different face to the British government.
5: Not least because, frankly, Andy Burnham is a confident and good communicator in comparison to Keir Starmer, who often appeared rather robotic, even constipated.
4: We'll find out how much the war in Iran's impacted our economy later this morning. Stats NZ is releasing inflation figures which will compare prices between April and June against the same period last year. Economists expect it to surge to somewhere around 4 to 4.1%. BNZ Chief Economist Mike Jones says this quarter is all about fuel. Eight companies controlled by so-called Wellington mega landlord Matthew Ryan are in court-ordered receivership. Business Desk reports more than 70 properties are owned by the companies, which all appear to relate to property investment or development. A New Zealand clinical study found plant-based weight loss alternatives can stimulate the same hormones targeted by the likes of Ozempic and Wegovy. CaloCurb researchers say participants lost an average of nearly 4 kilos over 6 months, compared with less than half a kilo for those taking a placebo. The natural GLP-1 activator is made from kiwi hops and vegetable oil and is designed to preserve lean muscle. CaloCurb CEO Sarah Kennedy says it's changed the conversation around weight loss.
6: GLP-1 is actually a natural hormone we make, but with the synthetics you're injecting them in. With CaloCurb, we're stimulating them naturally. We're super stimulating them to make you eat less.
4: That's news.
0: Ngā tohu a tāwhiri mātia. Morena, we're taking a look at the weather. Kai kōura o Tautahi me Timaru. He paki I te ata, engari, he te ahiahi kā ua. 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Te kaumāwha te pāmahana 14. 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It's cloudy today. 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Is your high. 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
0: Ariari mai o tāringa ki Tahu FM. Morena e mara no maki te ata. It is so good to have you tuned into the show with me, Liana, for your R2. It's a few minutes after 9 o'clock, 21st of July. Our last hour together got you covered up until 10 o'clock. Hope you've had a beautiful start to your R. It's definitely fresh out there. So I hope you've wrapped up nice and warm this morning. Kia u tunu mai. Up next, Hawarohui happening at Rehua Marae. I'll tell you more about this next LMA. It's 100. Turn it up.

LMA 100, kei te whakarongo koe ki Tahu FM. Kia ora, welcome back to Te Ata with me, Liana. Thanks for hanging out this morning. The next Hauora Hui at Rehua Marae is going down Thursday, 6th of August. If you have a taua or a paua, auntie, uncle, that you think needs to get along to this, make sure you tell them about it. Thursday, 6th of August, Pōwhiri, 10 a.m. This is for screening for cancer and gout. One of those ones that can feel a little bit whakamā, but at the same time, it's so important to get yourself checked and to know more information about this. You will have the Screen South team and rheumatology nurses coming in and providing information on cancer screening and gout. admin@rehuamarae.org.nz. RSVP for this hui by next Tuesday, the 28th of July. But if you want, just head along to Pukamata, their Facebook page, Rehua Marae, and they've got all the details up there. It's happening Thursday, 6th of August, Pōwhiri at 10 a.m. Up next, Kiwaha o Te Wiki. Don't go anywhere.

432 Koyara Taupuhi. You're on Te Ata with me, Liana. Mauri ora e mara. Thanks for your company this morning. Ko taka te wā ki waha o te wiki, a little bit of slang that you can use. So this ki waha came about because apparently people are risking their lives out there to take the perfect shot. Police have said that people are literally lying on the road on Kent Road to get the perfect shot of Mount Taranaki. It's a 100 kilometre per hour road as well, and a lot of tourists are doing this. Motorists are having to like stop and swerve out of the way to avoid people lying on the road to get the perfect shot. So this week's ki waha, what on earth are you doing? What the heck are you doing? So when you say up to, what are you doing? Kei te aha koe? What are you up to? Up to? What on earth are you doing? You just add a ke in there. Kei te aha ke koe. Kei te aha ke koe. What on earth are you doing? Is this week's ki waha. Kei te aha ke koe. What on earth are you doing? What the hecka? Marvin Gaye right now. Let's get it on. Turn it up.

IG Mali me te waita whaia, you're on tahu. Morena, no mai hoki mai, te ata, ko Liana O. What's good? Welcome back to Orata with me. It's the 21st of July. Kowe e wariwari, don't forget, Punch Up at the Pa, tickets are now on sale. So if you are keen to head to Parakiori on September the 19th in Ōtautahi to watch the hard work and all the mahi that's been put behind people getting into the ring for the very first time, go and get your tickets. Pukamata, their Facebook page has the link if you just look up Punch Up at the Pa. Now, I know with training, you guys have started sparring. I was talking to one of my hoa mahi yesterday, and her and I were saying, I don't know how I would deal with getting punched in the face, to be honest. Even just a friendly little sparring session, like, that would really wind me up. You have to have, like, a lot of composure to get through that. So big ups to you guys who are stepping into the ring, who are going to be having a fight night for the very first time, representing your whānau, your hapū, your iwi, doing your thing, man. Go hard at training. 6:30 tonight. Don't miss it. Make sure you text your mate that you've been training with and say, hey, be there at training. Get there early too so we can get all our kōrero out before training starts. Kia ū.

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such a beautiful time catching up with everyone. I love that. So if you want to check out all of the stories that Tahu News has done on this, go to their Pukamata, their Facebook page or their Instagram account, or of course Te Pai Tuku Tuku is tahufm.online, and you will see the Tahu News tab up there. Just click on that and go and watch these beautiful stories whānau. Also, Suahurere plan to do more of these mokopapa in the future, every matariki, so I'm looking forward to being a part of more of them. Kia uturi mai.

Three Houses Down featuring General Fire, Love and Affection. Mauritu, Mauriora, this is Te Ata with me, Liana. Harira too. Thanks for your company this morning. Got a little bit of a throwback for you coming right up. Released in 1983, this was the second single from his iconic album, Thriller. It became Michael Jackson's first number one solo hit on the Billboard Hot 100 since his track called Ben. Have you heard that song, by the way? If you've never heard Ben by Michael Jackson, you've got to go listen to it. It's crack up. 1972 was when Ben became number one on the Billboard 100. Now, Billie Jean, did you know that it was the song that Michael performed during the Motown 25 Yesterday Today Forever TV special in 1983? And this is where he debuted the moonwalk. Everyone went crazy. It's one of the most watched videos, and it's him. He's doing his thing. No one had seen him do this before. Amazing. So here it is. Turn it up nice and loud. Michael Jackson with his classic track, Billie Jean.

Te rangi tū mai, whakarongo on tahu. Mauri ora e mara te ata kuleana aho. What's good? Welcome back to your R2 with me. If you are keen to get a little upgrade on your waka or you need something fixing, let me know. 389, text that number with your ingoa in the message and tell me what needs fixing on your waka, because I have got $100 road rubber vouchers. A business in Ōtautahi, Road Rubber Tyres and Auto, and they can do all the different things for your waka. So give you new tyres, repair your tyres, warrant of fitness, servicing, wheel alignments, you know, all of those good things that you do not want to pay for. A $100 voucher could be all yours by the end of this week. Let me know what needs fixing on your waka and I could be hooking it up from you. Just text through to 389 with your ingoa. J King right now, we got some Janet Jackson coming up next. It's Falling in Love. Turn it up, you're on Tahu.

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3: Poia nei ngā rongorongo kōrero o tēnei hāora.
4: In this update, the government says there is no treaty principles clause in the new Resource Management Act's planning system. Its latest RMA reforms will scrap iwi council deals and replace them with new narrowly scoped iwi participation agreements. Plans between councils and iwi will now focus on identifying sites of cultural significance. RMA Reform Minister Chris Bishop says there's a narrowly scoped goal in the bill relating to Māori.
5: Around giving effect to local iwi interests and protection of Māori land, which I think most Kiwis would say is pretty important after the alienation of 150 years.
4: Cautious optimism from economists that inflation will start falling after today. Stats NZ is releasing CPI figures for the June quarter later this morning. They're expected to reflect the impact of the Iran war, along with other cost pressures like rates and utility costs. Economists are picking the inflation rate will be around 4%. BNZ chief economist Mike Jones says based on their forecasts, this should be the peak.
6: We've got inflation next quarter in Q3 coming down to 3.8 and then it tails away through the threes, gets back in the Reserve Bank's band about the middle of next year.
4: We're being told ambition is what's missing from our energy sector. The Green Party's campaigning on a state-owned power company called Kiwi Power, which will focus on building reliable capacity like hydro and biomass. It says it'll cost about $980 million over 4 years. Rewiring Aotearoa CEO Mike Casey says the company is a good alternative to the government's proposed LNG terminal.
7: I just feel like the Greens have really shaved off their dreadlocks on this one. There's also some really well thought through energy policy around how we price the energy system and make it cheaper for New Zealanders.
4: Work on Wellington's Moa Point treatment plant will be carried out throughout today, with residents warned it may briefly cause a strong smell. It's scheduled to take place between now and 1 p.m. And Andy Burnham has become Britain's fifth leader in 4 years. He's appointed former Defence Secretary John Healey as Chancellor. That's news. In sport, weary from a sleepless night of celebrations, golfer Ryan Fox is still coming to grips with his Open Championship victory at Royal Birkdale. He's returned to his Florida base, having hauled both the claret jug and a replica across the Atlantic as carry-on luggage. Fox has outlined the impact of hearty celebrations.
8: I've been in better shape, to be honest, but it's all worth it. Finished up about 3 o'clock, and I had a pickup at 4:15 to go to the airport in Manchester. I just decided at that point I wasn't going to bed. It was just going to be easier to pull an all-nighter.
4: Boxer Wendell Stanley has withdrawn from the New Zealand team for the Commonwealth Games starting in Glasgow on Thursday. The NZOC governing body says the decision is based around a private matter. That's sport. I'm Malcolm Jordan.
9: Kia ora nā, kohone tēnei, nau mai ki te rā. Te kau karaka, you'll be with me all the way to 3 o'clock. Happy Tuesday. I'll be keeping up for the quarter, all the bangers. We've got some. Ayo, Aotearoa Jeremiah, but here's Corralla with Under the Covers, the beat of the South.

No Mai Hoki Mai Te Ra, there's Jeremiah. Oh, we've got some Dulles Street coming off Toia Mai featuring a Amber. Then we've got Renny Gia, but here is Aotearoa, the Waiereere. Keep it locked. Beat of the South.

0: Tonu mai ki tahu FM, there's Dillustrative. Toia mai! After the break, we got some. Vince Harder, Shapeshifter, and then we've got Neo, So Sick, The Beat of the South.
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Tahu FM is the time of the day, Whakatauki, phrase of the day. I'll let you know in the next break, don't miss it. Let's get inspired, we've got some Usher, Jagged Edge, but here's Vince Hardoth, You're My Sign, Peter South. You're my Gemini, where my Taurus at? It's a really

Because why is your boy Hone? Hope you have an amazing day so far. Ko te whakatau ki o te rā, the phrase of the day. He iti te mokoroa, nāna I kā kati te kahikātea. Although the grub is small, it can fell the mighty kahikātea. Never underestimate the power of small, consistent actions. Even something that seems insignificant can create huge impact over time. You know, a little movement, 1% better each day. Hit your goals, work towards them. Let's go, we've got some. Te Wehi coming up, Sporting Breezy, Cassie and Jojo, but here's Jack's project with Kātaria. We're on

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2: Malo tala falava kohone tēnei. You'll be with me all the way to 3 o'clock. Harida too, happy Tuesday. Let's get straight into it. We've got some Fat Freddy's drop. Well, Bruja Bahia's Kehlani is out the window. The beat of the south.

Tahu FM, there's Rob Ruha mit on a banger Hotu Hotu featuring Rhea Hall. Over the weekend, I performed at a Matariki show with Rob Ruha, so I'll let you know more about that. In the next few breaks, there was a vibe. Shout out to Uncle, he's Timothy, man. Hey, Te Whanau Apanui to the world. We've got some Samoli and Brett Young. Babyface, but here's Fat Freddy's drop with The Raft.

0: You know what time it is, it's your boy Honey. I'll be back straight after the break. Got some nicey vibes still to come. We've got some Bob Marley and the Wailers called Hekai Suzu Yega. And then got My Shine and High Water, the fill up, the beat of the south.
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Hey, that's what it's about. Community, movement, showing up, and keep pushing, because that's what we do. Because, why? Hey, go have a look. We've got some Chris Brown, a Sub Tribe, and a Casual Healing. But here's Stan Walker with Tēnā Rā.